The news headlines on Akashvani Rainbow at 10 a.m. Prime Minister Narendra Modi says UPI is the undisputed champion of India's fintech success story. Defence Minister Rajnath Singh describes Indian community in Sri Lanka as an important bridge between the two countries. Uttar Pradesh government hikes honorarium for Anganwadi workers and helpers. Union Ministry of Women and Child Development to launch the 9th National Nutrition Month 2026 in Varanasi today. Rajasthan votes in the first phase of urban local body polls across 162 civic bodies. Union Minister for Road Transport and Highways Nitin Gadkari to inaugurate the 6-lane Porvorim Elevated Corridor in Goa today. Rain likely to lash large parts of central, south, east and west India between September 12th to 21st before the southwest monsoon begins its seasonal retreat. India and Kuwait agree to deepen strategic partnership across areas including trade, investment, defence and people-to-people ties. US says it destroyed 5 Iranian oil tankers in the Persian Gulf after attacks on American warship. Canada imposes retaliatory tariffs of up to 50% on more than 600 US goods. Finally, news from the sports desk. In tennis, Aryna Sabalenka and Frances Tiafoe enter semifinals of US Open in New York. And finally, Indian para archers to compete in several gold and bronze medal matches across different events of the World Archery Para Series in Ahmedabad today. Those were the news headlines. Remain tuned in for the Matchless Music Hour.

Sade there with the track Nothing Can Come Between Us. East is East and West is West. For us at Rainbow, you are the best. Yes, each and every one of you. Nothing can come between us, and we truly love to be loved by each and every one of you.

Shania Twain with the track You Win My Love. Some relationships are truly strange, like us. Most of us have never met yet. The place that we have for each other in our lives is something that cannot be described by all of the words in the world put together. It can only be felt. At your end, when you hear your favorite songs, and at our end, when we hear from you through your messages. So let us know, who is that person in your life with whom your relationship is beyond words?

The platters with only you. The one quality that makes this show so true to its name is the incredible one-of-its-kind combination of Western and Hindi film music. Quarter past the hour and time for the first Hindi track. Today in this section, the spotlight is on a singer who turned lyrics into living feelings. From soulful ghazals to playful romances, patriotic anthems to heartbreak lullabies, a voice that was a complete universe of emotions, flawless, deep, and timeless.

0: Lyrics by Sahir Ludhianvi, put to music by S.D. Burman, and from the 1957 film Pyasa, singer, of course, Mohammad Rafi. Yes, he is our star of the Hindi film music section. Now, isn't it ironical that this song, back from 1957, seems so relevant even today in 2026? But that is not just the fact about this song. This powerful song has an amazing story behind its making. Guru Dutt was a perfectionist who never bowed down and made compromises. It so happened that the musicians did not turn up for the rehearsal. He looked at Mohammad Rafi sitting in front of him and asked him to carry on without the music. The humble man that Mohammad Rafi was, he agreed. He closed his eyes and began singing. Even without the music, the voice echoed in the room with power. Guru Dutt was silently recording the same. Once the recording ended, Guru Dutt made a shocking announcement. He said he would include this track in the film just as it was. So this track was not actually recorded in the studio, it was only mixed with music. And the result has all of us captivated even today. There are quite a few friends who have marked their attendance. M. Rajkumar from Trichy, Tamil Nadu. And then there is Indu, we have Roland, and we also have Jagdish Dhakar and his family who are tuned in. And thank you everyone for marking your attendance. And I asked a question. So my question was that who is that one person in your life with whom your relationship is beyond words? And time now for us to take a break, and I will see you on the other side. Please stay with us.
1: जो स्टील देश के रेलवेज, ब्रिजेस और डिफेंस को सशक्त बनाता है, अब वही भरोसा आपके घर के लिए भी. स्टील अथॉरिटी ऑफ इंडिया लिमिटेड का सेल SEQR यानी सेल सिक्योर TMT बार, मजबूत, लचीला, भूकंप प्रतिरोधी और कंक्रीट के साथ बेजोड़ पकड़. सेल सिक्योर TMT बार,
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Dolly Parton there with You're the Only One. And you truly were the only one. And how we wish we could take you back from the other realm of the universe. And this is Indu who has replied to my question. She says, first and foremost is Paramatma, Supreme God. I share my everything, good, bad and ugly with him. Secondly, I have a Sakhi with whom I share each and everything telepathically, sort of living a parallel life. Wow, great. Then another relative of mine, Renu, she's my everyday conversation Sakhi. What happened throughout the day, what we did, what we missed out on and everything else under the sun. And Rainbow is a constant companion, the love of my life. Oh, thank you so much, Indu. That's really kind of you to give us such an important place in your life. Now, coming to the next part, the next Hindi song. So, we are all proud of whoever we are and wherever we are, whatever we've become. But apart from being proud of ourselves, we are proud of our culture and heritage too. And music is a part of the package. In the Hindi song section, we are spotlighting Mohammad Rafi. And the track I'm playing out next is from the 1965 film Kajal. This is indeed one of its kind song where Mohammad Rafi sorted out a tense situation between a stubborn lyricist and a worried music director. And he did it all with a smile. The complete story coming up on the other side.

0: From the 1965 film, that was of course Mohammad Rafi from the film Kajal, lyrics by Sahil Ludhianvi and music by Rafi. Did you notice what magic Mohammad Rafi created here? Now, here comes the story. Sahil Ludhianvi wrote a poem, but when music director Rafi saw it, he was stumped. The reason being that in the entire poem, there were 17 lines that ended with the same one word, Acha. He stated that it was next to impossible to set this to music and leave alone that, even sing it. He requested Sahil Ludhianvi to at least add something else to the lines, but the lyricist remained adamant. Both refused to see each other's point. Rafi then reached out to Mohammad Rafi and told him the entire problem. He took the poem, read it calmly, and then looked up and smiled. He said, "Leave it to me. You just compose the music." And when the song was recorded, the song became magical on account of how Mohammad Rafi sang it. He sang the song as it was, but on each Acha, he added a different emotion and variation, ranging from deep love to pain to a slight degree of romantic teasing. And that too, without a break in the mood. And talking of a break, well, I think we really need a break at this point of time.
1: जो स्टील देश के रेलवेज, ब्रिजेस और डिफेंस को सशक्त बनाता है, अब वही भरोसा आपके घर के लिए भी। स्टील अथॉरिटी ऑफ इंडिया लिमिटेड का सेल SEQR यानी सेल सिक्योर TMT बार, मजबूत, लचीला, भूकंप प्रतिरोधी और कंक्रीट के साथ बेजोड़ पकड़। सेल सिक्योर TMT बार,
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4: 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India welcomes the BRICS countries as the grouping marks the 20th

0: years of its establishment in 2026. BRICS Summit 2026 is being hosted in Bharat Mandapam, New Delhi from 12th to 13th September 2026 under India's chairship theme, Building for Resilience, Innovation, Cooperation and Sustainability, with a people-centric approach and the spirit of humanity first. Because when we work together, possibilities become progress.
1: Welcome back. You're with us on Akashwani Rainbow. Now, the whole world is obsessed with the idea of being slim to be called beautiful. Many people find it hard to lose weight and go through a series of mental, physical and emotional trauma in the process. Now, breaking this notion, we have actress Florence Pugh, who has consistently refused to change her body or lose weight for movie roles. Instead, she chooses to focus on realism and think on the lines of how the character would realistically live. Also, there is actor Jason Statham, who never followed the typical path to Hollywood. Without the classical training in acting, he turned to athleticism, confidence and his natural screen presence for success. So these are the people whom we should try to follow, make our lives beautiful, just the way we are.

The Beatles there with Something. We can truly make our lives a lot less complicated by not judging others and not taking personal judgment from others too seriously. Even Drew Barrymore is an inspiration here, as after having gone through a painful childhood and psychiatric hospitalization, she rebuilt her life. She reunited with Adam Sandler and revived her career as well. And the reason why I'm focusing attention on all of this is because September is observed as Recovery Month, a journey to reclaiming our lives, marked by resilience and transformation, where we find strength amidst adversity to rediscover our inner light.

Elton John there with the track I'm Still Standing. And yes, I have received quite a few messages. I will be taking them after I played the last Hindi track on the show. So we were talking about overcoming adverse circumstances. So we can win over the most adverse circumstances in life by keeping faith in ourselves. Mohammed Rafi was one such person. He was not only immensely talented, but had a soft heart and always ready with a helping hand. With his confidence and talent, he completely turned around the fate of a rejected song. A film being made under the banner of Rajshree Productions, but no music director was ready to take up the movie. Two amateur musicians agreed to work on it. They worked hard day and night, put their soul into it, and got the compositions ready. But sadly, they were rejected by the director. These two musicians, incidentally, happened to be the young Lakshmikant and Pyare Lal. They then gathered courage and approached Mohammed Rafi. At this point, I guess, how about first listening to the song before we listen to the happy ending of it?

0: Mohammad Rafi from the film Dosti, which was released in 1964, written by Majru Sultanpuri and music given by, of course, Lakshmikant Pyarelal. So, ready for the ending, the happy ending? Well, ironically or incidentally, even the show is about to end in a few minutes. But okay, coming back to the point. So, Mohammad Rafi agreed to hear them out and they made him hear all the other compositions, and this song came up right in the end. The music director duo informed him that this song had been rejected. But to their surprise, Mohammad Rafi smiled and was super excited about the song. He requested for the song to be recorded at the earliest and even went as far as agreeing to take full responsibility if it failed. Well, the song was not only loved by the audiences, but even went on to earning him a Filmfare Award. And yes, coming to your messages, this one is from M. Rajkumar from Trichy, and the answer to my question, he says, through all of life's highs and lows, Akashwani Rainbow Delhi has been there by my side, regaling me with fine music and great shows presented by all the RJs. And about that special connection, he says, a childhood friend, we do not connect daily, but we share almost every detail of our lives. Wow, that's fantastic. And right, so this is Lakshay from Delhi. He is tuned in, Lakshay. So good to hear from you. And Dolly, thank you so much for the appreciation. Means a lot. And well, coming up now, before I move further, please allow me to take a very short break.
1: जो स्टील देश के रेलवेज, ब्रिजेस और डिफेंस को सशक्त बनाता है, अब वही भरोसा आपके घर के लिए भी। स्टील अथॉरिटी ऑफ इंडिया लिमिटेड का सेल SEQR यानी सेल सिक्योर TMT बार, मजबूत, लचीला, भूकंप प्रतिरोधी और कंक्रीट के साथ बेजोड़ पकड़। सेल सिक्योर TMT बार,
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the Bangles with Eternal Flame. And as we wind up the show, there's one astonishing aspect about life, and that is it always survives. Sometimes even in the most adverse circumstances. We all remember the 9/11 horror. Nearly a month after that horrible incident, workers discovered a badly burnt tree still having some traces of life in it. People rescued it and began to take care of it, nurture it. And today, it has become a symbol of hope. New branches have grown out of the gnarled, dark trunk. The contrast serves to be a living reminder of resilience, survival, and rebirth. On that note, this is me, Himani Mona Lisa Tata, taking your leave. And of course, I'll see you again at 12 noon. Right now, Babita is here with her show, Bollywood Trails. Remain tuned in with us on Akashwani Rainbow, and the magic continues 24/7. And with us, you'll never walk alone.

Every great journey begins with people coming together to listen, to learn, to imagine what's possible. This is the BRICS 2026, a moment where leaders, innovators, businesses, and communities from the BRICS nations come together to strengthen partnerships. India welcomes the BRICS countries as the grouping marks the 20 years of its establishment in 2026. BRICS Summit 2026 is being hosted in Bharat Mandapam, New Delhi from 12th to 13th September 2026 under India's chairship theme, Building for Resilience, Innovation, Cooperation and Sustainability, with a people-centric approach and the spirit of humanity first. Because when we work together, possibilities become progress.

The news headlines on Akashwani Rainbow at 12 noon. Prime Minister Narendra Modi says UPI is the undisputed champion of India's fintech success story. Defence Minister Rajnath Singh describes Indian community in Sri Lanka as an important bridge between the two countries. Union Ministry of Women and Child Development launches 9th National Nutrition Month 2026. In Varanasi. External Affairs Ministry informs that the Indian forensic team in Kathmandu made significant progress and processing more than 1,400 DNA samples so far. Among the international headlines, India condemns Houthi attacks on Saudi territory, especially targeting of civilian and economic facilities. British, French and Canadian leaders affirmed the commitment to protect the two-state solution to the Israeli-Palestinian conflict. UN Secretary-General Antonio Guterres calls for the resumption of Ukraine-Russia peace talks. US says it destroyed 5 Iranian oil tankers in Persian Gulf after attacks on American warship. Canada imposes retaliatory tariffs of up to 50% on more than 600 US goods. From the weather desk, rain likely to lash large parts of central, south, east and west India between September 12th and 21st before the southwest monsoon begins its seasonal retreat. And finally, news from the sports desk. In tennis, Arina Sabalenka and Frances Tiafoe enter semifinals of US Open in New York. Those were the news headlines at 12 noon. Remain tuned in for the next show.

In broad daylight, as the hands of the clock meet to come together, on the airwaves of Akashwani Rainbow, we come together to play it cool. Yes, your afternoon dose of Western music has just begun to make the right kind of noise. Joining you for the day's edition is your melody buddy, Himani Mona Lisa Datta. We all have dreams, goals and certain aspirations, and all of us work really hard to achieve them. What if we could be given some magic to just make them all come true? So tell me, if you had the power to write your destiny, how would it look like in the near future? My question, I repeat it once again, if you had the power to write your destiny, what would your future look like in some time from now?

Oh my god, what a beautiful track. That was Waiting on a Wish by Rachel Zegler and Disney. I'm waiting on a wish beneath a thousand treetops, and as the silver sky stops, I send a whisper to the water, waiting on a wish, holding out for someday, hoping somehow, some way. Well, in this song, it was about becoming the father's daughter, and so it carries on. But this actually holds true for each and every one of us in our lives in some way or the other. So, though for those of you who tuned in late, my question for the day is, if you had the power to write your destiny, how would it look like in the near future? Waiting for your replies, and I already have one reply here, and that is from our very regular friend. This is M. Rajkumar from Trichy, Tamil Nadu, and his wish is about Akashwani Rainbow. He says, if I could do magic, abracadabra, I bring back the wicked hour and wake up with music. Oh, I wish that your prayers come true. Universe hears your prayers, and we are able to get those two shows back as well. And that would be absolute bonanza. Yes, that's what I could call it. Well, let's wait and see what the future holds for us. We are grateful that at least we got back Matchless Music Hour and Play It Cool. So, thank you. That was such a thoughtful message. I mean, even your wish is about Akashwani Rainbow. Shows how deeply you are connected with us. And we are truly grateful, the entire team. Moving ahead, I have this message from Dolly, and she says, very good afternoon. I want that I have a school in which every child should get good education, and even those who are financially weak. Wow, that's a nice thought. But Dolly, here we are being a little selfish and we're talking about ourselves. So let me know. I mean, this is really a good thought. Hats off to you. They're so few people in this world who actually go out, given a chance to think about their own self, they actually go out and think of others. So hats off to you for that. But what about your personal goals? So the question remains, if you had the power to write your destiny, how would it look like in the near future? And moving ahead, I have this message from Roland, and he says, okay, I'll take up this message by Roland right after I play this track, and this is by Miley Cyrus, and it's called The Climb.

0: Miley Cyrus there with The Climb. Ah, another song with beautiful lyrics. Every step I'm taking, every move I make, feels lost with no direction. My faith is shaking, but I gotta keep trying, gotta keep my head held high. There's always gonna be another mountain. I'm always gonna wanna make it move. Always gonna be an uphill task. Sometimes I'm gonna have to lose. Ain't about how fast I get there. Ain't about what's waiting on the other side. It's the climb. Such beautiful, deep lyrics. And well, on that note, please allow me to take a break and I will see you on the other side. And I really hope you're gonna stay with us.
1: Every great journey begins with people coming together to listen, to learn, to imagine what's possible. This is the BRICS 2026, a moment where leaders, innovators, businesses, and communities from the BRICS nations come together to strengthen partnerships. India welcomes the BRICS countries as the grouping marks the 20 years of its establishment in 2026. BRICS Summit 2026 is being hosted in Bharat Mandapam, New Delhi from 12th to 13th September 2026 under India's chairship theme, Building for Resilience, Innovation, Cooperation and Sustainability, with a people-centric approach and the spirit of humanity first. Because when we work together, possibilities become progress.
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0: 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And M. Rajkumar says, well, on a more serious note, I feel I'm blessed. Hence, I will not like to change anything in my life. The future, nobody knows. However, if I have a magic power, I will ask people what they want and say here, granted. Oh my God, that is so amazing. And it takes a lot of courage, you know, that to overlook yourself and actually think of others. So hats off to you too as well. And he says, being nocturnal, I really miss those two early morning shows. All right, moving on. I have this message from Dolly. And Dolly says, today you are going to know all my secrets. Yes, absolutely. That is why I am here. I want to extract everything that is in your mind about your future. That is why I kept this topic. If you had the power to write your destiny, how would it look like in the near future? Do let me know your secrets, Dolly, and everybody else out there too. And coming to the next track. Okay, so Roland, as I said, I don't have the track that you requested for, but I have another beautiful track, a very meaningful number. And this time it is Stronger by Britney Spears.

That was Britney Spears with the track Stronger. And Nidhi from Prayagraj, it's so good to hear from you once again. And yes, I will definitely repeat the question. The topic of the day is, if you had the power to write your destiny, how would it look in the near future? Means, what are your plans and how do you plan to accomplish those goals? And if you could work some magic on them, what exactly would you do? So that is what it is all about. And while I wait for more messages to come in, M. Rajkumar from Trichy, I have the very track you requested for, and I'm playing that out for you and for everybody else.

Thank you for requesting that beautiful track. That was Vanessa Carlton with the track 1,000 Miles. And moving ahead, just going back, taking a reference to the first song that I played by, that was by, of course, Rachel Zegler. Yes. And it was called Waiting Upon a Wish. And it had a reference about, you know, whispering to the water. Now, water is a natural element, and trees also belong to nature. And nature holds deep mystical, spiritual, and emotional powers that connect us to the universe. And they represent life, intuition, and transformation. Now, coming back to water, you know, whispering to the water, it just had me thinking, and I somehow got stuck there. And it said that, as per ancient and even in some modern viewpoints, water is thought of as a receiver of intentions, thoughts, and spoken prayers. So immersing in or listening to natural water helps wash away heavy emotional burdens and stress. I know not everybody will believe it, but it can be tried, you know. And no wonder, if you log on to the net and try to look out for soothing music, you will find among all of them that the options that you find, flowing water sound or flowing water or water droplets or rain, water in some way. And water has magical powers, mystical powers to heal us. It's just that we need to believe that. And there's one more mystical power I'm going to talk about. I've talked about it in the past as well. And I'll talk about it today, because since we are talking about all of this, but I want to right now turn my attention to the messages. And this one is from Nidhi from Prayagraj. She says, if I had the power to write my destiny, I would thank God first. And then I would motivate myself to show some valor in my studies so that I could establish myself at a better place. Although I have a government job, dil still mange more. Well, it's not wrong to, you know, want more and want to better yourself. And you are deeply connected to God and you motivate yourself. So that's a very nice thing, Nidhi. And the entire team of Akashvani Rainbow joins me in wishing you all the very best. And I wish you are able to accomplish everything that you want. And the next message here is from Niharika from Delhi. Why does Niharika remind me of my colleague here? Anyway, so she says, I believe that if we believe in the power of our thoughts, we can achieve just about anything through pure manifestation. Hey, that's awesome. You believe in that. And further, she says, so far, this has worked well for me. Since I already possess such powers of shaping my destiny, someday in the future, I know I will be a published writer. Awesome. And we would definitely look forward to that book and the day it is published. I'm sure there's going to be a whole line of people wanting to lay their hands on that book. So all the

We were talking about the mystical powers of water, and somehow rain just came to my mind, and I thought I should play out this track for you because rain itself can be really mystical and healing. All you need to do is just let go all your boundaries and barriers and empty your heart, empty your mind, empty your soul. Just go blank and go and stand there in the rain. Feel every drop coming on you and actually feel the experience. Feel getting soaked in the droplets pouring from above. And it's actually a beautiful feeling. And I'm sure many of you out there have done that. And if not, well, there's no harm in trying. And of course, if you are a person who does not like it, well, please excuse us. You can just be yourself because you are wonderful just the way you are. And Dolly says, I love the sound of water and it truly heals me. And then this is Nidhi from Prayagraj. Nidhi, let me check out if I have that track. I will definitely play that out for you. And Niharika, I just give me a little bit of time and I'll check out that track, the one that you requested. And then I have this message here from Sanjeev Kumar from Karnal, Haryana. Sanjeev, all those details that you gave me, they were really not required. And anyway, thank you for the information. And moving ahead, okay, the track you requested for, I definitely will play that for you. And then there was this message from Samir. Where is it? Okay, let me still try and get it. Oh yeah, here it is. He says, if I had the power to rewrite my destiny, I'll go back to 2010 when I was in class 10 and then again prepare my career better to reach my actual goal of aircraft maintenance engineer

fighter pilot. Well, I really don't know what to say there. And he says, but I'm okay. The good thing is, he says, I'm still content. I'm still in aviation as an insurance professional. So at least in some way, you're close to the profession that you had in mind. And the best part above everything is you're happy where you are, in the space where you are. So that is what matters.

others, right? Okay, so great. Thank you for the wonderful response. And before I move ahead, let me play out this song on the request of Sanjeev Kumar from Karnal, Haryana. Apologies.

0: with a people-centric approach and the spirit of humanity first. Because when we work together, possibilities become progress.
1: Welcome back. You're with us on Akashwani Rainbow. And Sanjeev, you're welcome. I had the track. I could play it for you. I am glad. And this is a message from Nityanand Sharma. He says, in order to become a winner, that you will respect and admire, you must have control of the authorship of your own destiny. The pen that writes your life story must be held in your own hand. Oh my God, such a beautiful and powerful quote that was. Further, he says, your destiny is not written by chance. It is shaped by the choices you make, the courage you show, and the discipline you practice every single day. Hold the pen firmly. Your story is still being written. You have the power within you to write your own destiny. Claim it, work for it, live it. Wow, absolutely beautiful message. Thank you so much. And very meaningful too. Dolly, you're already signing out. I have a little more than 10, little less than 10 minutes to go. So I hope you're going to stay with me and not give up so soon. Okay, now before I go to the next track, about the trees that I was talking, the healing power, the mystical power, and Niharika, I'm sorry, I don't have the track you requested for. So like water heals, even trees can heal. I mean, again, this is something which, you know, you need to do with complete faith. Every time you're angry or depressed or you have it, you're going through any kind of negative emotions, what you need to do is go to a tree, go to a park or wherever you find a tree, a proper tree, huh? Wherever you find a tree, you need to go there, stand beside it and start talking to it. I know people around will make fun and this and that. Like I said, you know, you have to empty out yourself, empty your mind, empty your brain, empty your soul. Go stand there next to the tree, start talking. And while talking, it would be great if you could hug the tree and just talk to the tree with all of your soul from the bottom of your heart. And of course, I mean, no miracle is going to happen, but you're going to feel very light, as if, you know, you spoke to a friend. Of course, the tree is again also not going to talk back to you, but that mystical power of a tree. And this actually needs to be done and felt and experienced. You know, just mere words, anybody telling you do this, do that, doesn't work. You actually have to feel that. All right, and the next track.

Savage Garden there with the Animal Song. What an apt song. I hope you agree with me. And I just want to thank each and every one of you for your beautiful responses. And yes, just what we can do. You know, talking about magic and mystical powers and this. Of course, it's all fantasy. But the reality is that just believe in yourself and whatever you have, whatever situation you are in, just carry on with it. That is the best mantra to live your life. And just like Sameer, he knows where he is and he is content. He's happy with his place. So each and every one of us just needs to be happy where we are. And Indu, sorry, a little too late where you have sent in your message. And well, you're caught up with something. I totally understand. It's okay. At least you marked your presence. You marked your attendance. That is what matters. So on that note, this is me, Himani Mona Lisa Datta, taking leave of you. And I'll see you again very soon. Gonna do some magic and come here again very soon and take you all by surprise. So this is me saying goodbye. Have a great day and handing over the reins to my very able colleague, Babita Tripathi. And the last track coming up, this is Roaring, Katy Perry.

0: Every great journey begins with people coming together to listen, to learn, to imagine what's possible. This is the BRICS 2026, a moment where leaders, innovators, businesses and communities from the BRICS nations come together to strengthen partnerships. India welcomes the BRICS countries as the grouping marks the 20 years of its establishment in 2026. BRICS Summit 2026 is being hosted in Bharat Mandapam, New Delhi from 12th to 13th September 2026 under India's chairship theme, Building for Resilience, Innovation, Cooperation and Sustainability with a people-centric approach and the spirit of humanity first. Because when we work together, possibilities become progress.
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3: Every great journey begins with people coming together to listen, to learn, to imagine what's possible. This is the BRICS 2026, a moment where leaders, innovators, businesses and communities from the BRICS nations come together to strengthen partnerships. India welcomes the BRICS countries as the grouping marks the 20 years of its establishment in 2026. BRICS Summit 2026 is being hosted in Bharat Mandapam, New Delhi from 12th to 13th September 2026 under India's chairship theme, Building for Resilience, Innovation, Cooperation and Sustainability, with a people-centric approach and the spirit of humanity first. Because when we work together, possibilities become progress.

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2: Every great journey begins with people coming together to listen, to learn, to imagine what's possible. This is the BRICS 2026, a moment where leaders, innovators, businesses and communities from the BRICS nations come together to strengthen partnerships. India welcomes the BRICS countries as the grouping marks the 20 years of its establishment in 2026. BRICS Summit 2026 is being hosted in Bharat Mandapam, New Delhi from 12th to 13th September 2026 under India's chairship theme, Building for Resilience, Innovation, Cooperation and Sustainability, with a people-centric approach and the spirit of humanity first. Because when we work together, possibilities become progress.

Every great journey begins with people coming together to listen, to learn, to imagine what's possible. This is the BRICS 2026, a moment where leaders, innovators, businesses, and communities from the BRICS nations come together to strengthen partnerships. India welcomes the BRICS countries as the grouping marks the 20 years of its establishment in 2026. BRICS Summit 2026 is being hosted in Bharat Mandapam, New Delhi from 12th to 13th September 2026 under India's chairship theme, Building for Resilience, Innovation, Cooperation and Sustainability, with a people-centric approach and the spirit of humanity first. Because when we work together, possibilities become progress.

0: Every great journey begins with people coming together to listen, to learn, to imagine what's possible. This is the BRICS 2026, a moment where leaders, innovators, businesses, and communities from the BRICS nations come together to strengthen partnerships. India welcomes the BRICS countries as the grouping marks the 20 years of its establishment in 2026. BRICS Summit 2026 is being hosted in Bharat Mandapam, New Delhi from 12th to 13th September 2026 under India's chairship theme, Building for Resilience, Innovation, Cooperation and Sustainability, with a people-centric approach and the spirit of humanity first. Because when we work together, possibilities become progress.
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0: In three categories: best dairy farmer, best dairy cooperative society, best artificial insemination technician. 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
1: Every great journey begins with people coming together to listen, to learn, to imagine what's possible. This is the BRICS 2026, a moment where leaders, innovators, businesses, and communities from the BRICS nations come together to strengthen partnerships. India welcomes the BRICS countries as the grouping marks the 20 years of its establishment in 2026. BRICS Summit 2026 is being hosted in Bharat Mandapam, New Delhi from 12th to 13th September 2026 under India's chairship theme, Building for Resilience, Innovation, Cooperation and Sustainability, with a people-centric approach and the spirit of humanity first. Because when we work together, possibilities become progress.
2: एक बार फिर से आप सभी का स्वागत. आप सुन रहे हैं प्रोग्राम आशियाना, और आशियाना में आज हम बात करते हैं कपल्स की, हम कदम में.

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0: Okay, so listen to this song again and again. Learn it and sing it with your friends, okay?
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2: Come back soon. You were just listening to this program. Program coordinator, Professor Rajendra Pal. Technical coordinator, Bati Langlingdo. Artist, Farhan Ali Naqvi. Child singer, Angel. Child artists, Soham, Vedika, Vanya, Navya, Riddhi and Lavish. 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Assistance in production, Tanu Gupta. 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
3: अभी आप सुन रहे थे कार्यक्रम कम बैक सून।

Every great journey begins with people coming together to listen, to learn, to imagine what's possible. This is the BRICS 2026, a moment where leaders, innovators, businesses, and communities from the BRICS nations come together to strengthen partnerships. India welcomes the BRICS countries as the grouping marks the 20 years of its establishment in 2026. BRICS Summit 2026 is being hosted in Bharat Mandapam, New Delhi from 12th to 13th September 2026 under India's chairship theme, Building for Resilience, Innovation, Cooperation and Sustainability, with a people-centric approach and the spirit of humanity first. Because when we work together, possibilities become progress.

0: Every great journey begins with people coming together to listen, to learn, to imagine what's possible. This is the BRICS 2026, a moment where leaders, innovators, businesses, and communities from the BRICS nations come together to strengthen partnerships. India welcomes the BRICS countries as the grouping marks the 20 years of its establishment in 2026. BRICS Summit 2026 is being hosted in Bharat Mandapam, New Delhi from 12th to 13th September 2026 under India's chairship theme, Building for Resilience, Innovation, Cooperation and Sustainability with a people-centric approach and the spirit of humanity first. Because when we work together, possibilities become progress.
1: ये है आकाशवाणी और आप सुन रहे हैं FM रेनबो।

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1: 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And I'm your host, Akanksha Mishra, thrilled to be spending this hour with you. And of course, we promise good music, great music to give you company till 8 p.m. And let's start the show with some warm energy. And the first track queued up is called Espresso by Sabrina Carpenter, and I hope that your beverages, your hot coffee or maybe a hot cup of tea is ready to enjoy this song. And the song is going live for you in 3, 2, 1. Enjoy!

Yes, that was Espresso by Sabrina. And, you know, what makes Northeast India so extraordinary is its vibrant human tapestry. You know, culturally and ethically, it is one of the

most diverse places on the planet, and it's home to over 200 distinct ethnic groups, and each tribe carries its own unique language, dialect, traditional attire, and socio-cultural identity, and we will discuss more about that. But for now, it's time for us to listen to the next track, which is by Billie Eilish, and the track's name is called Birds of a Feather. Enjoy.

Welcome back. That was Birds of the Feather by Billie Eilish, and the program live right now is called Northeast Hues, and which is live from the Delhi studios of 102.6 MHz Akashwani FM Rainbow. And let's talk about something mind-boggling about Northeast. The fact that it shares international borders with so many countries, which includes Bangladesh, Myanmar, China, Bhutan, Nepal, and Northeast is of course India's bridge to East Asia. And living near such long and porous borders amidst rugged mountains, the people of Northeast, because of all of this, have some sort of unique resilience, strength, and of course a beautiful welcoming nature, which is rare to find anywhere else. And if you have a friend from the Northeast India and you want to give that friend a shout out and talk a bit about them, you can message us on the studio's WhatsApp number, which is 9868107070. Yes, that is 9868107070.

Do let us know what is special about your friend from Northeast India and what you want to discuss about them. But also, don't forget to write your names, and do also let us know from which part of India, or rather which part of the world also, you are messaging in us from. We'd love to know that about you. And while we wait for your messages, it's time for us to play the next track of the show, which is called Zoo, and the track is by Shakira. Enjoy. Come on, guys.

Zoo, ooh, ooh, ooh. Yes, that was Shakira with the vibrant track. And yes, talking about Northeast, let's talk about the captivating state of Manipur. In the heart of the capital of Manipur, which is Imphal, there's a place called Imakaithil, and which translates to Mother's Market. And it's the only market in the entire world which is run by women. Now imagine the kind of independence which you can really sense if a market is run just by women. And of course, and the women, they run these vibrant stalls and sell everything from traditional weaves to fresh spices, and it of course stands like a powerful symbol of women's leadership and economic independence that has thrived for many years. And to match that fierce independent energy, there is Dua Lipa coming up for you with the track called Houdini. But also a reminder that we asked you that if you want to give a shout out to a friend from Northeast for their amazing hospitality, their nature, their resilience, or any other good trait that you want to discuss, do let us know on the studio's WhatsApp number, which is 9868107070. Yes, that it's 9868107070.

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1: Welcome back. As promised, we are back and the program live right now is called Northeast Tales and continuing with our journey. Let's travel to a famous lake. The name of the lake is Loktak Lake and it rests in one of the floating landmasses in a serene village called Karang. And of course, the village has very few houses and very few residents, and the peaceful island, it's made of natural history, and it actually made national history by becoming India's first fully cashless island village. Imagine, it made history by becoming India's first fully cashless island village, and the village has embraced modern digital technology seamlessly, and it shows to the rest of the country how forward thinking and even most of the remote communities can be, and it makes them even more invincible. And yes, with that thought, it's time for us to play the track called Invincible by the band One Republic, coming up next from the Delhi studios of 102.6 MHz Akashwani FM Rainbow. Enjoy. Round

Invincible. Invincible, yes. Invincible is the spirit of Northeast India. And do you know that every time a game of polo is played anywhere in the world, it honors a sport born right here in Manipur. You know, the modern polo, it originated from the traditional Manipuri game called Sagol Kanje. And the local kings and villagers, they've played it on native ponies for centuries. Yes, it's an interesting fact, right? Did you ever know about this fact? Well, let us know on the studio's WhatsApp number, which is 9868107070. Yes, did you know that the polo, the game polo, it originated from India, right? From Manipur. That's an unbelievable fact, isn't it? But yes, so continuing the journey of music and Northeast. Coming up next is a song by Harry Styles with this track called Watermelon Sugar. Enjoy. It's like

watermelon sugar. Watermelon Sugar by Harry Styles. But right now we are talking about Northeast India on the program called Northeast Hills live on 102.6 MHz Akashwani FM Rainbow. And we do have few messages pouring in on the studio's WhatsApp number. We have Hitendra Das who's tuned in from Assam. Wow, Hitendra, thanks for your message. And let us know how is the weather there and what are you doing this evening? What are you eating? What are your dinner plans? Let us know on the studio's WhatsApp number, which is 9868107070. Yes, that's the number. We also have a beautiful message from Colonel Shiva, who's tuned in from Secunderabad. And he says that today is Himalaya Divas Day, and it is commemorated across the Indian Himalayan region to advocate for the ecological conservation of the fragile Himalayan ecosystem. And of course, the Divas also celebrates about sustainable hill planning and the river basin protection. Well, thank you, Colonel, for sharing this fact with us. And he also says that the mighty Himalayan mountains, they extend beyond the northeast and further to the Bay of Bengal. Yes, indeed, Colonel. And thanks for your message. And do let us know what are your evening plans and what are you doing except for, of course, listening to our program, which makes our day very, very, very beautiful. And yes, coming up next is a beautiful track for you all, beautiful listeners. The track's name is called Beautiful Girl. Yes, too many words called beautiful in my sentence, but can't help it, right? The track's name is called Beautiful Girl, like I said, and it's from the band called In Excess. And please, we will be back after this track and talk more about the northeast part of India. Stay tuned in, do not touch the dial, and keep enjoying the music, specially curated for you.

Beautiful girls, stay with me by In Excess and beautiful listeners, please stay with us because the journey about Northeast India continues and the Northeast is just not about beautiful places, beautiful cities and beautiful landscapes, but of course it is about sustainable living. And back in 2016, Sikkim, yes, the brother state, it made history by becoming the world's first 100% organic state, and it completely phased out chemical fertilizers. And Sikkim really has proved that agriculture can thrive in total harmony with nature. And yes, with that we have more messages pouring in, and we have Prabal who's tuned in from Delhi and he's enjoying the show and he's driving right now. Well, Prabal, please drive safe and we will continue our duty of entertaining you with facts about Northeast India and of course playing good music for you. And we also have Michael Fernandez from Goa who's tuned in and he's enjoying the show and the songs, and he talks about the time that he spends an evening is family time for him. Well, Michael Fernandez and Prabal, thanks for your beautiful messages. And the next track queued up for you is called Despacito, and it goes out for everybody tuning in to us on the station of the nation, 102.6 MHz Akashwani FM Rainbow. And my name is Akansha Mishra. I'll see you after this track. Enjoy.

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1: Welcome back. That was the last break of the show, and as promised, I am back. My name is Akanksha Mishra, and the program's name is Northeast Hues, which is coming live from the Delhi studios of 102.6 megahertz Akashwani FM Rainbow. And the studio's WhatsApp number is 9868107070. If you want to give a shout out to your friend in Northeast, do let us know, and let us know what are your evening plans while you continue to listen to the program. And yes, we have Nidhi from Panchkula who's tuned in, and she's enjoying the evening filled with music, memories and good vibes. Thanks Nidhi for tuning in and for your lovely message. And we also have Shriram who's tuned in, and Shriram is again enjoying the show, and thanks everybody for your messages. But let's talk about Northeast again, and let's talk about the state of Meghalaya. And we are talking about Kongthong in Meghalaya, which is famous for its very unique tradition called Jingwarai Lavbi, and where mothers here compose a special musical tune or whistling lullaby as their child's name. And, you know, instead of shouting words across the misty hills, the locals there really call out each other using these distinct melodies. And yes, honoring this beautiful musical spirit of mothers calling out their children in musical melodies, I thought to play the track called Viva Forever by the very, very, very melodious, none other than Spice Girls. Enjoy the track.

That was Viva Forever by Spice Girls. What a beautiful, beautiful track. And Northeast India has beautiful music festivals that keep happening across the year. And there are actually festivals which are eco-friendly and which have independent artists from India and abroad. Imagine eco-friendly festivals which are absolutely sustainable, with the fact that the entire festival infrastructure, it includes stages and stalls, and it is completely constructed out of locally sourced bamboo, and which is prepared by the indigenous tribe, one of the tribes in Northeast India. Like, I mean, if it comes to sustainability, Northeast never ever fails to surprise us. And and of course, the festivals that happen in Northeast India, they are rocking. And you know what is rocking? It's the band called Scorpions also, because the next track we've queued up for you is by the band called Scorpions, and the track's name is called Rock You Like a Hurricane. Please enjoy, and we will be right back after the track.

Yes, here that was the band Scorpions with the track called Rock You Like a Hurricane. And what a beautiful, wonderful journey it has been discussing about Northeast India this evening. And taking one last message from one of our listeners, and this is Colonel Shiva from Secunderabad. And he says that he has had a cumulative service of over a decade in the Northeast, which includes Arunachal Pradesh, Guwahati city, and some rural parts of that area. And he does endorse the fact that Northeast has good people, good food, and it is an absolute heaven on earth, and with various festivals across the year. And of course, the AQI is pretty decent. Yes, thank you, Colonel, for sharing that message. And thanks, everybody, for tuning in and making our evening very, very, very, very special. But stay tuned into the Station of the Nation, and also join us again at 10 p.m. for the program called Rainbow Classics, where we will dive in the golden tunes of 1950s and 60s. And yes, for now, we leave you with the final track of the show. This is the track's name is called Free Falling by Tom Petty. And this is me, Akanksha Mishra, signing off from the program called Northeast Tunes. It was a wonderful evening to spend with you, and thanks everyone again. We will see you, and do tune in to the Station of the Nation, 102.6 megahertz, Akashwani FM Rainbow.

0: Every great journey begins with people coming together to listen, to learn, to imagine what's possible. This is the BRICS 2026, a moment where leaders, innovators, businesses, and communities from the BRICS nations come together to strengthen partnerships. India welcomes the BRICS countries as the grouping marks the 20 years of its establishment in 2026. BRICS Summit 2026 is being hosted in Bharat Mandapam, New Delhi from 12th to 13th September 2026 under India's chairship theme, Building for Resilience, Innovation, Cooperation and Sustainability, with a people-centric approach and the spirit of humanity first. Because when we work together, possibilities become progress.
1: ये है आकाशवाणी और आप सुन रहे हैं FM रेनबो।

Good evening. Presenting the news headlines at 10 p.m. Union Cabinet approves 8 railway multi-tracking projects worth over 20,800 crore rupees across 9 states to boost connectivity. New Delhi and Colombo sign MOUs on upgradation of L-70 guns and defense cooperation. Sri Lanka assures it will never allow its territory to be used against India. India condemns attacks by Yemen's Houthi rebels on Saudi Arabia. Says strikes threaten freedom of navigation in Bahab al-Mahandeb Strait. In sports, India end campaign at Stage 3 of World Archery Para Series with 15 medals comprising 4 gold in Ahmedabad. And in Junior Asia Hockey, Indian men's team enters semi-final with 15-0 victory over Chinese Taipei. India eaves advance to quarter-final after goalless draw against hosts China. Those were the news headlines at 10 p.m. Stay tuned for the program Rainbow Classics.

Well, that was Hank Williams with the track called Jambalaya, and this was released in the year 1952 and precisely in the month of July. And this track was a Kajun inspired masterpiece that spent 14 weeks at the top of the country charts and also defined the way Southern roots music work. And well, that was the trivia about the track, and time to move to the year 1959 now, of course, and a very, very great artist and a timeless artist, a classic one. This is Neil Sedaka with the track called Oh Carol, and a little trivia about the track is the fact that Neil Sedaka wrote this track as a sweet, sweet tribute to his high school girlfriend, and who was also the fellow legendary songwriter Carole King. And you know, this song gave Sedaka his very, very first top 10 hit in the United States. And see, that's what love does to you. It gives you amazing, magical hits which become chart toppers. And

if you have any message to share with us about the magic of music in the 50s and the 60s, all about classics, all about timeless music, let us know on the studio's WhatsApp number, which is 9868107070. That is 9868107070. Coming up is O Carol by Neil Sedaka. Enjoy.

0: Yes, no one like Carol and no one like Neil Sedaka. Very much, very, very beautiful track, and that went out for all of you dear listeners who are tuned in to 102.6 MHz Akashvani FM Rainbow. Rainbow add colors to your life. And we are here to add more music to your life, which will give you a fuller rainbow. And yes, coming up, the next track is by the artist Buddy Holly. And the track's name is called Raining in My Heart. And the track is a classic melancholic track. And this was recorded by Buddy during his final studio session, and which was recorded along the songs like True Love Waves, Moon Dreams, and It Doesn't Matter Anymore. And after this session, the final studio session, shortly after that, Buddy Holly passed away a few months later. And we always remember the artist with the beautiful songs that he gave to us. And yes, coming up next for you is Buddy Holly. Enjoy.
1: The sun is out.

Raining in My Heart, what a beautiful, lovely track. And that's the music magic of the era of 1950s and 1960s. It just gave us music which is absolutely timeless, absolutely golden. And no matter what time of the day you play that track, the tracks, they kind of transpose you into a very calm, a very beautiful, loving vibe, isn't it? Let us know, what do you think about the classics which were released in the year 1950s and 1960s, and what are some of your favorite artists of those time? Let us know on the studio's WhatsApp number, which is 9868107070. While we wait for your messages, there's another track which we have queued up for you, and the track's name is called All I Have to Do Is Dream, and which was written by the legendary husband and wife songwriting duo Bootlegs and Phyllis Bryant, and the track is by the Everly Brothers. Please enjoy the track.

Well, yes, all you have to do is dream, dream, dream at times. You can daydream, you can dream in the night, and also make sure that you work hard enough to make those dreams come true. And a fact about the song that it took the brothers just 2 takes in the studio to record this absolute masterpiece. And we do have some messages on our WhatsApp screen, and this is M. Rajkumar, who's tuned in from Trichy, and he writes in that he was about to think, he was thinking of the song All I Ever Do Is Dream, and that's when we actually played that song. And so telepathy is working. Well, we know our listeners very well. We know what kind of music you like, and yes, of course, there is a connection that Akashvani has with all lovely dear listeners, and that's how it works, right? And we also have message from Colonel Ankur, who's tuned in from Chandigarh. What a beautiful city, Colonel. And he says that he enjoyed the broadcast at 7 p.m. which was the program called Northeast Hues, and he's also enjoying the broadcast which is going live right now, the program called Rainbow Classics. And yes, thank you for tuning in, and it's time for us to play the next track, and the track's name is called Be My Baby, and the track was released by none other than the Ronettes, and it was released in the year 1963. We'll talk a bit more about the track, but first let's listen to it. Enjoy.

Well, that was Be My Baby by the Ronettes. And as soon as the drum in the song, it starts to play, the song is almost recognizable, isn't it? And the drums were actually played by Hale Blaine, and it led the song to have the most recognizable intros in pop music. And also, Brian Wilson of the Beach Boys, he famously called it the greatest pop record ever made. And yes, this was one of the greatest wall of sound productions in the music history, which was produced by Phil Spector. Well, that was a trivia about the song, and time by the studio clock is 22 minutes past 10 p.m. on a very, very beautiful Wednesday evening. And for now, it's time for us to take a very, very short break. We will be right back. Please do not

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1: 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And my name is Akanksha Mishra. And I will stay with you until 11 p.m. today, playing classic, timeless music from the 50s and the 60s. And if you have anything to share about the timeless music that the 1950s and 1960s gave us, let us know on the studio's WhatsApp number 9868107070. That is 9868107070. And the next track queued up is a very beautiful, sweet and simple and short track. And the track is called 18 Yellow Roses, which was sung by Bobby Darin. It was also written by Bobby Darin himself, and the song is telling a touching story about a secret admirer who sends yellow roses to win a woman's heart. And the song reached the top 10 on the Billboard charts, and it really proved Darin's incredible versatility across genres. Yes, and without delaying further, the song 18 Yellow Roses is coming live for you in 3, 2, 1, enjoy.

Well, traditionally, it's the red roses which really depict romance, and that's what lovers give to each other, right? But boy Darren did it differently. He spoke about 18 yellow roses which were sent over a period of 3 days to the lover. Isn't that an interesting fact, how colors and flowers hold different perspective and different meaning for different people, and how people express their affection, it changes, and it's a very, very personal thing for everyone, right? Yes, so now the next track which we have queued up for you is called Mrs. Robinson, and the track is by Simon and Garfunkel, and I hope that you enjoy the track. Time by the studio clock is 30 minutes past 10 p.m., which means how quickly we have come past half of the show. Well, don't worry, 30 minutes are still left, and more amazing, more great, and awesome music is in line for you. But for now, please enjoy Mrs. Robinson.

Yes, that was the iconic Mrs. Robinson by Simon and Garfunkel, and the song was originally written for director Mike Nicholas's film The Graduate. And the song actually became the first rock song to win the Grammy Award for the Record of the Year, and which cemented Paul Simon as one of the greatest poets of his generation. The song was released in the year 1968. Yes, that's the trivia about the song, and we do have some messages pouring in on the studio's WhatsApp number, and we have Lalit, who is tuned in from Gurgaon, and he's enjoying the show. He says that old world charm at its best, and it's a good playlist. And he says thank you to Akashwani FM Rainbow, and thanks Lalit for the appreciation for what the station is, and indeed the goal of the station and the programs is to keep you listeners entertained, engaged, and of course offer good music. And thanks again for tuning in. And we do also have Colonel Ankur again, like he's messaging and he's saying that his son plays guitar, and what surprises him is that that his son, he likes to play songs which are 30, 40 years before they were released, before when he was born. Yes, I think some people are old souls, right? They instantaneously connect to old music, and there is some sort of connection. But hey, music which was released in the early years, in the 1950s, 1960s, again, I think there is some sort of divineness or bliss, rather, to put it like that. And that's why people connect to that kind of music so much, right? And thanks, Colonel Ankur, for sharing that message with us. And yes, so we also have M. Rajkumar Ji, who is saying that yes, different colors hold different significance. Of course, they do. I agree with that 100%. And time for us to play the next track of the show, which is called California Dreaming, and the track is by The Ventures. Enjoy.

people exist before they're allowed to be free. Yes, and how many times can a man turn his head and pretend that he just doesn't

Yes, sometimes all answers to difficult questions is simply to let go. That was the song about. It meant that the answer is blowing in the wind. For every question, it's the same answer. Just let go. And that was a very, very beautiful, thought-provoking track by none other than Bob Dylan. Our very dear Bob Dylan, yes. And time to take few messages. We do have somebody who's tuned in from Jharkhand. And yes, the person's name is Samrat Ghosh. And he's tuning into Rainbow after a very, very long break. And it feels wonderful for him to be back. And of course, the tonight's track selection, which is Silky Warm Vibe, is making him feel really great. And also hearing California Dreaming, the instrumental version, was treat for him. And thank you, Samrat, for tuning in. And yes, when we come back to something after very long, after a break, you know, the association, the warmth, the love, it feels even more deep. And thanks for this wonderful message. And yes, do continue to tune in to the program. And thank you very much again for the lovely words and the lovely message. Yes, and the next message is from Sanjeev Kumar, and he's tuned in from Karnal, Haryana. And Sanjeevji, how are you doing? Let us know what are your plans for the rest of the night. And the studio's WhatsApp number is 9868107070. And sometimes when we read messages of listeners, we always wonder that what are you guys doing and what are your plans? And it's almost like strangers, but also there's a deep, deep, deep sense of connection. And to honor this thought, I have Frank Sinatra queued up with the track called Strangers in the Night. Well, strangers, but more than strangers, more like friends who are connected with the airwaves of the station, of the nation. Enjoy.

Strangers in the Night. And dear listeners who are tuned in, you are not strangers, like I said, and you are a dear, dear, lovely friends who are tuned in from all corners of India and sending us these beautiful messages at this beautiful, beautiful hour of the night. It's the 9th of September. We are already in the 9th month of the year. Where did the time go? Where did the time really go? And I think if you did not act on any New Year's resolution, which probably you planned in the month of January, I think it's a good time to sort of reflect on that. And if any of those resolutions could be really worked on in the next 4 months, then yes, all efforts really, really, really must be made to make those resolutions work for you. Yes, that's the thought which I want to leave to you, dear listeners. And people are thanking for playing Frank Sinatra. Of course, Frank Sinatra is a legendary artist who is featured quite a few times on the airwaves. And the next track is a very beautiful track. Again, it's a thought-provoking track, and it's sort of motivating because Doris Day talks about the future here. And Doris says, whatever will be, will be. Que sera, sera. Enjoy.

Indeed, K. Sarah Sarah. The present is the future because that is the only thing which is tangible for you, which is visible, and which is the only time where you can take action and make your future bright as you want it to be. And time for us to take a very special message again. Lalit has texted us from Gurgaon and he says that it's his birthday in the next 1 hour. Yes,

12 at night, as the clock strikes 12. He will celebrate his birthday. So, Lalit has requested for a song. It's generally not a request-based program. But since it's your birthday tomorrow, we are going to celebrate that. And also, we don't try to repeat the same artists in the same show, but to dedicate a birthday track for you would be Frank Sinatra with the track called Young at Heart, because this is a gentle reminder that age is just a number. While yes, you physically grow and you evolve, but staying young at heart is something which is the most important thing, and it also helps to have that lovely spirit alive in all of us. And yes, it gives us it keeps us in a happy mood, and always keeps the spirits invincible. So, dear Lalit, wishing you a very happy birthday in advance from Akashwani FM Rainbow 102.6 MHz. The track is Going Out Live for you in 3, 2, 1. Enjoy.

What a beautiful track, Young at Heart. And this track says, if you happen to cross a century of your lifetime, then enjoy that. And it's a very beautiful reminder that fairy tales can happen if you remain young at heart. And this track, actually, I would like to dedicate to all dear listeners, because it's a message that everybody should remain young at heart. And Lalit, we have listeners who are wishing you a very happy birthday. So it's not just Akashwani, it's also our family who is tuned in from different parts of the world, who are being very, very kind and generous with their wishes. And thank you everybody for messaging in. And a quick mention to Ravi Prasad from Hyderabad, who is tuned in. Thank you, Ravi, for tuning in. We also have, who is that person? I am